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1: If it weren't for your maturity, none of this would have happened. If you weren't so

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0: Rádió Andrét. 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
1: They say the holy water's watered down, and this town's lost its faith. Our colors will fade eventually, so if our time is running out, day after day, we'll make the mundane a masterpiece. Oh my love, I take one look at you.